like the sky. Yes, I'm lost where you shine tonight. I know that I need her. Can you change her heart?

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0: Hey, this is John Clayton, bass player, and boy, do you have good taste because you're listening to the swinginest, happeningest jazz radio station around, Ella.
1: Hello, I'm Wesley Rubin. I'm jazz trombone player based in Paris, but I lived in Berlin for a couple of years, and you are listening to Ella.
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Nobody wants to be left out. 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You can't leave, cause your heart is there. But you can't stay, cause you've been somewhere else. You can't cry, cause you look broken.

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Those of you who go out and stay out all night and have the next day. Expect us to be home when you get there. But let me tell you something, the sisters are not going for that no more. 'Cause we realize two things, that you aren't doing anything for us.

0: 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Play the tenor saxophone. Thanks for listening to Ella here in Berlin.
1: Hi, this is Jed Eisenman. I'm the owner and the artistic programmer of the Village Vanguard in New York. 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

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But more than this,

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2: 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Fühl den besten Jazz, Soul und Blues.

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Keep the embers burning. Beyond the embers.

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1: Hello, I'm Wesley Rubin. 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

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When I dine with my attorney Bernie, he buys wine from the rare imported rack. That's 'cause Bernie is purist, not your polyester tourist. 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

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Sure, we blew a couple ventures with the counterfeit debentures. 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You keep on hanging tough.